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A show known for its southern snarl, its twangy guitar, and its non-stop country music. 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

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Mama and daddy put their roots right here, cause this is where the car broke down. 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

over, laid back in a thrift store beach chair, dropping limes in a Corona. But she looks back, yeah, she throws me a kiss like, honey, I sure want you. And it's 103 between her and me, and only 92 in Daytona. Hey.

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Cadillac, horns on the hood. My buddy Frankie had his dad hook him up good. Girls smile when we roll by. 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
1: 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Yay! Yeah, yeah.

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0: And welcome back to 8 in the Frickin' Morning. So today, let's talk about something we've all had to deal with before, whether we like it or not. Food on campus. What are our thoughts?
1: If you like Absurd Bird, you're a turd. That's my rhyme. I've always said that. I think Absurd Bird is disgusting and overpriced and just gross.
2: Really?
3: That's not ridiculous. No, I agree wholeheartedly.
1: It's absurd. The only thing absurd is the prices. That's what I say.
3: Yeah, that's true.
4: That's everything.
3: It's ridiculous.
4: You pay a full dollar for a sauce packet.
1: Yeah,
4: dude,
1: it's horrible.
4: And the chicken isn't even good, so you need the sauce. Like,
1: sort of like Cane's chicken, you know?
4: Let's relax on Cane's, but yeah.
3: Whoa. All right. Cane's is great. I don't understand the hate that Cane's gets. It's like, they make chicken for white people, and they have a sauce. Like,
1: it's just not good.
3: But regardless, getting back on topic, that Absurd Bird did actually used to be a Cane's. That's what that used to be.
1: Really?
3: Am I the only upperclassman in this room? No.
1: You're the only old guy.
0: Right? Yeah, I'm a junior.
3: Yeah, okay. But, yeah, I think it was the year that we got here.
0: So, like,
3: the
0: 24?
3: Yeah, the Absurd Bird
4: we
3: got
4: replaced.
3: Yeah, Absurd Bird replaced Cane's. The sandwich place used to be a Subway. The Panda was always a Panda, and then the burger place was, I believe, a Shake Shack.
0: I vaguely remember. I have a friend who's in grad school now. I vaguely remember him telling me about this.
3: Yeah, but it was a lot better food options in the Union. The only thing I eat on campus now, because those were my two favorites when I was the past 2 years, the Panda Express.
0: Mm-hmm.
3: My order changes every time, so don't ask me. And I get the Indian place in Carillon.
0: Ooh, they get
3: Chula.
0: It is good. Very good, honestly. Like, I don't, hot take, I don't like most of the stuff in Carillon, but I
3: don't
0: love
3: either.
0: The Indian barbecue place.
3: And
0: the Mexican grill, like, the only two things I get. And if you want to give your own 2 cents on the show, make sure to call 419-372-9325. Smooth transition here. Speaking of which, we do have a caller. Should we let him on air?
3: No.
1: I think we should. He seems really antsy.
0: Yeah. Yeah, let's do it anyway. You are on air. What can I get for you?
5: I just want to loop back to what you're saying about Cane's and the hatred that it receives and just how simply ridiculous that is and how tragic it is that there's no longer a Cane's on campus.
0: Personally, I've never had Cane's.
1: It's not that good.
5: And that's tragic. I'm so sorry.
0: Well, thank you for your contribution.
1: It's not that good. Don't worry about it.
3: I mean, just...
0: Like, is it actually that bad, though?
1: No, I just don't like it. I just want to hate on it to be different.
3: Just hate on it, yeah.
1: I just want to hate on it to be different.
3: Yeah.
4: That's how I feel about the Oaks. People just hate to be different.
1: Yeah, people say it gives them like the runs, makes their digestive tract like a slip and slide and whatever.
3: Yeah, exactly. You just gotta keep eating it.
4: Yes,
3: you gotta teach your body the slop is good.
6: Like sprint to a bathroom afterwards. There's a reason you don't trust people who just learned how to live on their own to cook for you.
3: Yeah, that's a fair point.
1: That's fair, but
3: my roommates cook pretty well, so I've just been having dinners at my house. But I will say the Oaks was an experience every time I went. Because you never know what you're going
0: to
3: get.
0: Sometimes it is really good. Like it has no right to be that good. Particularly, for some reason, whenever they did... what was the thing I always liked that they did there? They did these spring rolls occasionally.
3: The spring rolls were good.
0: The spring rolls are so good.
3: I do think it is funny, though, because there will be months at a time where it's just like... what, you know... What country is this chicken going to be from at the Oaks? is basically the mentality. It's the same chicken. It's just, you know, is it going to be Mexican? Is it going to be Indian? Is it going to be whatever? What are we doing? Are we making it teriyaki chicken? Like, what are we going with? But I will say my hot take about the Oaks is that the pizza is terrible.
4: The pizza is terrible.
1: Yeah. It's so bad.
4: The pizza's not good.
3: I'm so glad everybody agrees on that.
0: The problem is I still got it, mostly because I could just, like, cover it in ranch and pretend it was good.
6: Ranch?
0: Yeah.
3: Ranch, dude.
0: Ranch on pizza's awesome.
4: I don't know why you act like that's the first time you've heard of that.
3: Yeah, that's a definitely.
0: Do you know what's
3: what?
0: Steve?
3: Really?
1: What?
3: No,
1: what
6: is with you people?
1: You've never heard of ranch and pizza? I don't even really like that combo.
3: I don't really like it either, but I've definitely
6: eat
3: seen
6: steak
3: it.
6: With steak sauce?
1: No, I don't eat.
4: I'm a college student, bro.
1: I don't eat.
3: Yeah, I can't afford steak.
1: I just don't use sauce with it. I feel like the
2: even with the juices, sauce, I just don't like steak that much.
3: If you season and flavor steak well enough, you shouldn't season it. I mean,
6: so
3: flavor.
6: So many people who are like, "What do you mean you don't use steak sauce?" And I'm like, "Dude, the steak has the flavor. As long as you don't burn the heck out of it, you're fine."
3: Yeah, or you just don't season it. Because there are people that do that. My mom, whenever she tries to season something, it'll just be like the tiniest little bit. And I'm like, "Mom, just add more. I promise you, it will not kill you to add an extra tablespoon of paprika. I promise you."
6: Yeah, you don't need like a big variety of things for a steak. You just need salt, pepper, and maybe like a good rub.
3: Exactly.
1: You can put butter, salt and pepper.
3: All it takes.
6: A lot of butter.
1: That's great.
3: Plenty of butter in the pan. That's all you need.
6: But yeah, the only time I've ever said like an Oaks meal was good was like the Thanksgiving ones. Those were actually good.
1: Mashed potatoes.
3: I think the best thing the Oaks did was they had a day of fried chicken and then mac and cheese, and that was the best thing they did.
6: Their mac and cheese is so good.
4: Listen, man, if you don't like the Oaks, just go back the next day.
1: That is a pretty fair point.
6: Well, don't they have the same menu for a week and then they change?
1: No, it's different every day.
4: Freshman year, it was the same for a whole week, and then they changed it last year. So now it's different every day.
3: It's different.
4: That would be why.
3: The Oaks to start last year was so bad.
4: Really?
3: It was so terrible.
6: Dude, I had raw chicken on my
7: plate. Like without realizing so many times,
3: it wasn't so much partially the quality of the food, but also like when the dishes piling up to the point where they had to switch to paper and plastic for a weekend was so funny.
7: Well, I think
3: for a green campus,
7: their dishwasher broke or something, because I'm sure they have one of those giant
2: industrial dishwashers.
7: Ecolab sure dishwashers. Yeah,
3: I think it was also partially understaffed. Yeah, well, they've just been washed, so it's clean.
4: Don't worry about it.
3: Yeah, it's clean.
7: Don't worry. I would have to pick through plates to find one that was actually clean, because half the time there was, stuff on it.
3: Yeah.
4: That's just part of the charm. That's part of the fun of the Oaks.
1: You have to find a clean plate for yourself.
3: Yeah, getting food poisoning is just part
2: of
3: the charm.
2: It's part of the experience.
1: I've never gotten food poisoning.
3: No, I have.
1: But I've heard people get, it gives you the runs. But I've never had that.
3: I've never had that either.
7: I mean, I know I have, more GI problems than most people, but, dude, that is a special kind of evil that goes into your stomach. That I.
1: What are you getting from the Oaks?
3: Yeah, what are you getting?
7: I'm actually way more picky than most people. Bro. I see people piling their plates and shit. I just get I just swear it on. Nice.
2: That didn't happen.
6: That's your responsibility.
7: Yeah, come on, man.
1: Jeez,
2: my bad.
7: I thought we were allowed one.
3: I mean, we are all going to get passionate about food. I feel like
1: that's our passionate topic.
3: We always 8 in the freaking morning. We're like, what food can we discuss?
1: Also, we're just so hungry.
3: I haven't eaten breakfast yet, so yeah, I'm starving. The Oaks breakfast doesn't compare to Chrysler breakfast. Chrysler breakfast is the best thing.
7: This is true.
3: I will stand by it. It's so good.
1: Never had it.
3: The Chrysler breakfast is unreal.
2: I don't miss Chrysler for a lot of reasons, but man, I do.
3: Man, I miss the sundial. I miss the sundial. I don't miss, freshman year having a pizza basically every day.
2: That's rough. No, for me, it wasn't the Howie's. It was the burger bar that was.
3: Yeah, because so for people that were in Chrysler, especially, I think our floor was the first to discover it. In fourth floor Dara, we were kind of the first to figure it out. You could do two burgers. You could substitute your fries for another burger. And we abused the absolute crap out of it to the point where they had to get rid of it. They had to stop doing it because we were doing it too much.
2: I remember just in the middle of the semester, it's like, oh, we don't do that
3: anymore. Yeah, we don't do that anymore.
2: What the hell?
3: I think hell's probably fine, right? Yeah.
2: We'll see.
1: I don't even know.
2: We shall see. I don't know. It feels like a lesser swear, you know?
7: It's a person place thing.
2: Like, you could say it on a PG-13, right?
3: Yeah, you could say it on PG-13. Yeah.
2: So.
3: But yeah, Chrysler, if you haven't had Chrysler breakfast, get Chrysler breakfast, because it's...
1: I might have to. I've never had it.
3: You get, for a meal swipe, you get, well, people get pancakes and don't get the pancakes or nothing like that. Because, I mean, they're okay, but you have to wait forever for them.
2: You gotta get the eggs.
3: Man. And you only can get the pancakes. If you get the, like, the actual, like, full meal, you get eggs. Ooh. You get whatever meat they have, which is typically a variety of sausage. Ooh. Or sometimes they have bacon, which is also good. You get hash of some kind. So it could be potato wedges, actual hash browns, whatever it is. You get some sort of potatoes. You get a fruit. And you get a drink for a meal swipe. Man,
1: you're making me so hungry, dude.
3: Like, it is genuinely the... No, it's a cheat code.
2: It's also why I did Burger Bar so much, because for one meal swipe there, you got, well, entree, side, drink. Which, like, for a meal swipe, especially if it's something that was in my own dorm, I could literally pop downstairs, go back to my room.
3: Yeah.
2: Fantastic.
3: Second semester of freshman year, I woke up at like decently early time. I don't really remember exactly, but I wake up pretty early. I go over, work out, come back, crash your breakfast, right back to my dorm, and I'm watching, Young Justice or SpongeBob or something, just because this is what was on, and we didn't have like streaming in the dorm. We just had a couple of channels that they give you.
2: I never actually used any of the TV because I had a full TV set up in my dorm. Yeah. Mostly because I had the room to myself for most of the time I was there. And the thing is, I did figure out how to set it up. I just never bothered with it. If I wanted to watch something 9 times out of 10, I'd get on my PC and find my piracy site of choice to watch it on.
3: Yeah.
2: But,
3: piracy is great.
2: It's awesome. I also do remember one of the only other reasons I miss Kreischer was that I feel like the Kreischer community was a lot stronger, or at the very least a lot more close-knit, which... Could just be me, like,
3: I definitely got along very well with my neighbors.
1: I've heard, because I was in Centennial, and no one talked at all. Like, at Centennial, like, everyone was just...
3: you never interact.
1: Yeah.
3: You never have to.
1: And that's what I'm saying.
3: And listen, when you walk in to the shower, and there's some dude that's just booty butt naked, like...
1: Is that a bond?
3: It's a bond. It's definitely a traumatizing... I was going to say... I was gonna say you're united against that person that keeps doing that, but yeah, sure, man, you bond with the guy that's
1: okay.
2: Naked. Hey, some people in the bedroom. Join him in being
3: okay.
4: One of the guys on my floor would shower barefoot.
1: Oh,
4: and like walk around in the hallways barefoot.
1: Oh,
4: my
1: God. Oh, that's crazy. Oh,
4: no. And he had pretty ginormous feet, honestly. So it was like you could hear him like flopping towards me. It was like, oh God. Like it just like it wasn't hurting anybody, but like I'm like I Kreischer showers barefoot, bro.
3: I remember on the it was on the freshman story that year. Some dudes in Kreischer had stacked Howie's pizza boxes from their floor to their ceiling.
4: That's right.
2: How much Howie do you get? That's
3: solid, it was just insane. I'm like, just take the trash out.
4: I feel like the school story was so much better our freshman year.
1: Dude, yeah.
4: Like, it's not very active anymore. People were saying crazy stuff on there.
3: Yeah.
2: Yeah.
1: I feel like the 2030
3: kind of grateful,
1: story is like so bad. Like people don't know how to use. They're just like posting selfies of themselves of like what they're doing. I'm just like, what are you doing?
4: These kids don't know about Jen Lin, bro.
3: I was just gonna say that.
7: I mean,
3: oh my God.
7: Do you remember that one guy that was just posting about like how he hated women and like I know his name, but we can't name drop him. But like,
3: have you guys seen? There's some character on the campus. Have you guys seen the dude that just walks around in a robe all the time?
1: No.
3: In a robe,
7: he's got like a Jedi or like
3: no, it's a purple bathrobe. and he's got a hat on too, and it's just this wild outfit.
7: So Willy Wonka,
3: just a wild outfit. He's walking around going to classes in it, and I'm just like,
2: I kind of have to respect it, honestly.
3: Don't at all.
1: It depends on what he has under the bathrobe. Like if he's like,
2: that's really bad to say, but like,
7: yeah, you gonna look behind the Iron Curtain?
1: No, it's like if he's like. Just commando under that? Okay, that's weird. But if he's got like an undershirt and some briefs, I'm sure maybe it's okay.
3: He's underneath, but still, you don't know. Why are you walking a bathrobe?
1: It is pretty weird.
3: There was a person I've never seen them after. I've never seen them since. But the one time freshman year, it was like in one of the opening weeks, there was a person in a full-on fursuit. Like,
2: I see.
3: Whoa. Head to toe, like this really weird fursona.
4: Freddy?
3: Yeah, it was Freddie.
4: Yeah.
2: We got a caller. I've
3: never seen Freddie since.
2: So I have a caller. I'm going to let them on air, see what they have to say.
0: You are live on air.
8: As a person who attends this college, I have never seen a guy in a purple robe running around. Where in the world has this guy been?
7: You just have to open your third eye.
3: Listen, he's just around, there. Dude.
8: I have been...
3: He lived in Offie last year. I know that guy lived in Falcon, and we had a class.
8: I've never seen a guy in a purple robe running around.
3: Yeah,
8: I've seen
3: some strange people. No, he had a class at the same time as me. Must have, because I would see him every single day leaving Falcon Heights.
1: I think this guy's a liar up here. Are you just making this up?
4: Maybe he'll present himself to you when you're ready.
7: What are you wearing right now?
3: He appears to only those fit to see him, I guess. I don't know.
1: Only those who believe in him get to see him.
3: Yeah, only those that believe in the robe man see the robe man.
7: Who says our caller right now isn't the man in the purple
3: robe?
1: Yeah. Yeah. Who are you, caller? Who are you to say?
8: Who am I?
7: Yeah, what are you wearing
8: not
7: right now?
8: Not the man in purple robe. Not a purple robe, I can tell you that.
1: Ooh, boo.
3: You're wearing nothing?
7: No, it's a green robe.
3: And you're
1: is
3: naked?
1: It's a green robe? It's a different robe?
7: It's a different colored robe.
1: What color
4: there's
1: shade?
4: There's a whole rainbow of them.
7: He has to designate a robe for every
3: closet,
7: section.
3: It's just a different color robe for every day of the week.
2: Thank you for coming onto the show. We're glad to have you on.
7: Are we?
1: Please wear a robe.
2: Please wear a robe. And
3: guys, everybody show up tomorrow. Today. Everybody show up.
1: Monday wearing robes.
3: Yeah, Monday wearing robes.
1: I didn't have a purple bathrobe. I had a regular bathrobe when I was like in middle school.
2: I'm going to have to cut off the robe discussion because it's time for us to rotate out here. We shall come back to 8 in the frickin' morning after some Jordan James.
1: So I'll see you all then. Who? Yeah, I was just going to say what?
7: Skip.

0: Welcome to 8 in the freaking morning. We are back here in the studio. And we were just getting done with a very lively conversation about a man walking around campus in a bathrobe. So that got us here at the studio thinking about our own morning routines. We usually tend to take the bathrobe off before we leave the house if we have one. But let's go ahead and just go around. My name is Josh. I think I'll get started for us. We were talking a little bit before. My morning routine pretty much consists of rolling out of bed. If I have time, I'll have a bowl of Cheerios. We talked a bit about returning listeners will realize that we have talked about cereal quite a bit on this show and food in general. Just real hungry here. But I'll have a bowl of cereal, plain Cheerios. Sometimes I'll take a shower if I didn't the night before. And I'll have a cup of coffee if I remember to. And that's pretty much what my morning routine consists of. We can just go on this way to Cole.
1: My morning routine, roll out of bed, maybe take a shower in the morning because my roommate has to get up at 8 in the morning every day, or 7 for class.
0: 8 in the freaking morning?
1: Yep, 8 in the freaking morning. Depending on how I feel, I either, same as you, eat a bowl of Cheerios, or me and my roommate end up going to the Carolyn for some eggs and sausage, maybe.
0: All right. It appears that we have a caller here on the 8 in the freaking morning show. It looks like somebody's eager to share their morning routine. Let's go ahead and hear from them. All right, you're live on 8 in the friggin' morning. Tell us about your morning routine.
2: Well, when I wake up in the morning, I wake up next to the missus, and it's awful. I hate it. I hate my wife. I hate my life. But I roll out of bed anyway, and I head on in to my day job at the local Lowe's. I hate it, but my manager, Ben, who's 40 years younger than me, says that I'm due for a promotion soon, so that's exciting. If I'm going to go from 8:50 an hour to 8:45 an hour.
3: I think we're leaving morning area. I think we're getting into the afternoon.
0: We're getting slightly into the afternoon.
2: Well,
0: if we could refocus back onto the
2: fuck you. I don't understand why you keep talking about my whole day.
0: All right. Well, thank you so much for calling. We're going to go ahead and drop your call. I hope you have a great rest of your day. I hope your wife is doing all right. Okay.
4: That was random.
0: Very definitely an interesting guest on the show here. You never know what you're going to get, truly.
3: It is BG.
5: I hope
0: on
5: to
0: live
5: hear
0: radio.
5: From him again, honestly.
0: Yeah. I also do. Like that likely was the man in the
5: I
0: purple
5: was just
0: robe.
5: About to oh my god. All
0: right, well, let's just keep on going around this circle talking about our morning routine.
3: Basically, you're going to need like a white monster and a defibrillator to get me up out of there. I wake up just dazed and confused. So like this show starts at 8:30. I left my apartment at like 8:10.
5: Same.
3: Because I'm not every minute that I can save in that bed. But I try to, you know, get a breakfast in. It doesn't go well. I make plans to, and then the moment that my alarm goes off, I just stay in bed longer.
0: That's how it'd be.
6: Okay, so my morning routine is going to depend on day, but for days where I have to come in on this, my alarm goes off 7:15. I never actually wake up at 7:15. Instead, I turn it off and go back to sleep for an extra 15 to 20 minutes. After that, there's not really much I do. It's basic clothes, brush my teeth, put on deodorant, and glance longingly at my fridge, knowing I have zero time to make anything, and just kind of, if I'm lucky, grab a water or a tea or something, and then just come here.
0: I got a question. You mentioned brushing your teeth, which I failed to mention. That is part of my routine, by the way.
3: Yeah.
0: I wanted to know, do you guys, like, put the water on first or the toothpaste on first?
6: Water
0: on
6: first.
0: And then do you do water again after? Yeah.
3: Toothpaste, then water.
5: Water, toothpaste,
4: and then water again.
0: That's my type of guy, man.
3: Wow, that's fair.
4: Exactly how it should be.
0: It feels weird to put the toothpaste on there alone without the water first and then after. It's like a sandwich.
3: Yeah, because he's kind of lonely, you know?
0: He gets lonely on there. It's just him and my teeth. It appears we have another caller. Against my better judgment, I'm going to take this one as well. Let's go ahead and hear from our audience. Welcome to the 8 in the Freaking Morning Show.
7: Hello. Is this the Black Eye Cable Network?
0: It is not. This is the 8 in the Freaking Morning Show on Falcon Radio. What can we do for you? We'd love to hear your morning routine.
7: morning. I'll tell you this, Sonny. I'll wake up at five o'clock on the dot in the morning, and I'll have five cups of coffee before my shift at the factory. And then when I get home, I'll make love to my beautiful wife on our couch.
0: Can we say that? Should I drop that?
8: It's a euphemism.
9: How beautiful is she?
7: She's better days.
0: Can we get a celebrity comparison for your wife so we have a visual for our listeners?
7: Kevin Spacey. Now, you see, Sonny, but the importance is to have real Brazilian coffee, not any of that taurine bull crap. Okay. And really try to make it to work on time so your boss don't fire you and you don't sit there with an unemployment check. You understand what I'm saying?
0: I do. I really want to thank you for sharing that routine. I think a lot of people can relate to what you've got going on.
7: Speak up,
0: I said,
7: I can't hear you all too well.
0: Well, it's the radio. I mean,
9: it's the radio.
3: It's the radio. Turn it up, sir.
0: Anyway, thank you so much for calling. Really great visual. I'm picturing your wife and I haven't stopped since you said that. So,
1: me too.
7: He's in the grave now, but that hasn't changed anything about our love.
3: I wish you many more years of love for your dead wife.
7: If you want a night with her, just let me know. Just let me know.
0: All right, we're going to go ahead and drop that call. Really some characters this morning.
3: A lot of geriatric callers.
0: That's the only people that are up at 8 in the freaking morning. They go to bed at 4 in the freaking afternoon, and then they wake up and listen to our show.
1: Okay, my morning routine for like today, I'll hit snooze like 4 times. Sometimes I accidentally shut off my alarm. That's not good. And then I get up, I brush my teeth, put on some deodorant, and usually I have to leave out the back door, or I'll leave out the front door and like run really fast because there's a wasp nest in my front door. And we haven't really been doing anything to it. We're just kind of dealing with it and just letting them kind of infestate. So, yeah, usually just run from the wasps is like my get up, like getting, like waking up moment, because I'm like, I gotta run like at least like 5 minutes from my door, like to campus. So,
10: my personal suggestion?
1: Yeah.
10: Napalm.
1: No, that's too mean. That's too mean. No, I can't. They're trying their best. We actually put a bunch of foam all over the cracks in like the walls where they were forming, so they just lived in our screen door, which is like a lot worse. So we're just letting them be. We're just letting the winter do its job and killing it.
10: Assuming we even get a cold winter.
1: Okay, well, right. Don't say that.
0: Well, good news. We actually have a caller on the line. Again, maybe callers. I shouldn't. Probably, definitely shouldn't, but I'm going to go ahead and let him on the air.
1: Come on.
0: Welcome to the Ain't the Freaking Morning Show. Who am I with right now?
11: Hello?
0: Welcome to the Ain't the Freaking Morning Show. What's your name?
11: I
3: think it's Stitch.
1: I thought it was
0: Colin. Well, thank you for calling in. If you wouldn't mind speaking up a little bit, I'm sure our listeners would love to hear your morning routine. Would you mind repeating I'm having a real hard time. I think it might be our connection.
10: Okay, that's definitely just Gollum, though.
1: Yeah.
0: Have we seen your precious?
11: It's Gotham? It's circular?
0: Okay. Well, we had a couple rings lost and found situation in the studio. One of them was real cool. I took it home with me, actually.
11: I'm on the road. So my morning routine is, I wake up and I touch your throttle bands.
0: Oh.
11: And then I go to Mordor.
0: Interesting.
10: Is it nice this time of year?
0: Yeah, I was going to say.
11: Very hot.
0: Very hot.
10: It's very dry.
11: Not as hot of the depths of hell, though, which I have also been to.
0: Very interesting.
11: Yeah.
1: And
11: you all shall burn with me.
0: I don't know about. I don't think
8: I'll
0: like
8: see you
0: that.
8: There, champ.
0: I guess we'll see you there. I have been getting a strong yearning to go to Mordor ever since I acquired that ring from our lost and found. I've been thinking real dark thoughts, so I don't. There's like this eye that keeps appearing to me. Anyway,
9: anyways, this is really hurting my voice. I'm going to stop it now.
0: All right, we're going to go ahead and drop that caller. Absolute prankster. I thought we had Gollum on the line.
3: That's really
0: disappointing. I really opened up about the ring situation.
8: Oh, yeah, that was real. Don't do that.
0: Well, anyway, we got another caller. Let's go ahead and hear from them. Welcome to the 8 in the Freaking Morning Show. Who am I with?
12: Hello. I believe the call dropped. I was just talking about my wife, and then something happened.
0: Right.
12: Kevin
0: Spacey. Yeah, your Kevin Spacey wife.
12: But anyway,
0: how are you, babe?
12: Do you guys deliver?
0: Do we deliver? Oh, I like to think we deliver every morning.
3: Yeah, we
0: not
3: deliver,
0: in the sense that you're thinking maybe, but I think that we deliver a great show.
8: We deliver every
0: ears.
8: Monday and
12: okay,
8: Wednesday.
12: Well,
0: every Monday and Wednesday.
8: Every Monday and Wednesday.
9: Tune in.
8: Well, 8:30 and 9:30.
12: I got a football game to watch, so I need some pizza and some wings.
3: I do have some Domino's.
0: All right. Well, what pizza can I? What wings and pizza can I get for you?
8: Let's just start your team.
12: I need a Hawaiian thin crust, light salt. No sauce.
0: No sauce. Hawaiian pizza.
12: I don't want any sauce. I told you no sauce.
0: Okay, no sauce. You got it. Anything else I can get for you, sir?
3: He got too angry.
1: I think.
0: Did he just hang up?
3: He passed out.
1: Are you still with us?
0: He passed out. Sir, are you still with us? Is this a life alert situation?
8: I don't hear the flat line.
3: I think he's good. He's just taking a moment.
6: Listen, he's taking a nap. He'll be back in like a couple hours.
0: Yeah, maybe so. All right. Well, in the meantime, I'm dropping that call.
8: do we want to get our final
0: with him? Yeah, let's do
8: routine?
0: our final morning routine. And this had better be the truth.
4: Well, I don't think it's going to add up to the morning routines of our callers that we've had.
0: I don't know how it could.
4: Pretty simple routine. Get up, look at my phone for about 10 minutes before I decide to actually get out of bed. Take a shower, brush my teeth. I get up kind of early, so I usually just sit around for a while until I have to go to class, and then go to class.
0: Well, there you go.
4: Not much.
0: You know, I usually wake up, I do like strips on my face, I dip my face in sparkling water.
8: You are not doing all of that.
0: I jump
8: like
0: into the pool.
8: Cucumbers on your eyes.
0: Cucumbers on my eyes. I do calisthenics in the morning. 1,000 crunches.
3: What time do you get
8: Patrick
3: up?
8: Patrick Bateman.
0: I get up at 2 in the morning.
3: Yeah. What time do you go to bed?
0: What time do I go to bed? Oh, I don't. What's that?
3: Oh, true.
0: Yeah. Do you guys remember that guy? Like on Twitter, went viral for like the sparkling, the blue bottle of sparkling water. By the way, those sparkling water bottles are only like $2. So, like, he was, like, flexing his, like, big mansion and stuff, and, like, I thought those were going to be, like, real fancy sparkling water.
4: No.
0: It's just, like, sparkling water. You can get it at Rite Aid.
4: Was that Ashton
0: Hall? Ashton Hall, yes. It's, like...
4: He was so dumb. He'd be, like, jumping into a pool. He would be in the air at, like, 7:07 a.m., and then he'd land in the water at, like, 7:09.
0: Yeah, he changed... Oh, the editing on that was immaculate.
8: I think we have a call, unfortunately.
0: Looks like we have a call. Let's go ahead and hear from our audience. Welcome to 8 in the Freaking Morning. Who are we with right now?
13: Hey, this is Donald. Did my dad call you guys earlier and try to order a pizza?
0: I believe he did, Donald. I believe he did.
13: All right. Well, he's been having trouble lately. He doesn't really, you know, he's a lot of dementia, early dementia symptoms, and it's been really hard in our family.
0: Yeah. I don't believe that's part of your
13: wife
0: morning
13: dead,
0: routine, is it? So
13: my
0: if you wouldn't mind skipping ahead to that
13: alive.
0: Part.
8: Does your mom look like Kevin Spacey?
0: No, yeah, wait, sorry. Let's pause.
13: No,
0: back,
13: my mother
0: yeah.
13: looks nothing like Kevin Spacey. He was watching Footloose yesterday.
3: That's Kevin Bacon. That's not Kevin Spacey.
13: And he got the Kevins confused. He confused Kevin Bacon with Kevin Spacey.
3: So does she look like Kevin Bacon?
13: So my mom looks a lot more like Kevin Bacon, not Kevin Spacey.
0: Well, you should let your dad know that we actually can deliver pizza. We cannot. But if there's anything else that we can...
13: Well, he's dead now.
0: Is he really? So. Just oh,
3: that was fast.
0: Over the phone. I think that might have happened with us. Oh. We might have been the last voices you
13: yeah,
0: heard.
13: Yeah, yeah. He sort of just, you know, fell over and died.
3: We're going in those like morbid fact TikTok compilations now.
13: But, you know, I'm kind of in grief right now. I just got to take him to the morgue.
3: So what's your grief morning routine?
0: Wake up.
13: He's, yeah.
1: Different type of morning.
13: It's been rough. My mom hasn't stopped crying. But I think they're tears of joy.
0: No, he was severely demented. He forgot his wife was still very much alive, apparently.
14: What kind of cereal do you eat during your grief routine?
13: What cereal do I eat? Well, typically, you know, I wake up and I have a bowl of just grits.
14: Bad choice.
13: Raisins in the grits.
1: It's always reason,
3: bro. We always just get back to food.
0: Why don't you share your father seemed a bit out of it. Let's hear what your perception of his morning routine was, because obviously we may not have gotten an accurate account of it. In memorial of your father, what do you think was his morning routine from your experience with him?
13: Well, you know, he's been living with me and the wife and kids for a little bit now. You know, struggling with the dimensional. Him and my mom both live with me. My mom's still in pretty good health, though. So, but his morning routine, you know, up until he died this morning, was, you know, he just sort of wake up, roll out of bed. He did that on his own, but he still thinks he's a nom. So he would just he would scream about the trees a lot. He'd say the birds were the Vietnamese, and you know that sort of thing. And then we tried to feed him breakfast, and he'd think we were poisoning him. But, you know, after a couple of attempts, he'd realize and eat the food. So, yeah, it was pretty hectic morning, pretty chaotic morning. I've actually, I got fired from my job because of the whole debacle, you know, with taking care of my dad and all that. Took too much, time off and things like that. It's been really rough. I was spiraling into a deep depression.
14: So do you do toothpaste and water or water than toothpaste?
13: It's definitely the toothpaste and then the water. Anybody that puts the water on first is a psychopath and should be put down like a dog in the street.
3: That's what we like.
1: Oh.
0: Like your dad?
13: Yeah.
0: That's sorry. I've got a passion about the water first situations. Again, sorry to, you know, disrespect the name of your dead father during your grieving.
13: Yeah. No, it's okay.
1: You don't mind if we desecrate his name on air?
13: You know, I mean, he wasn't a great guy. He beat me a lot as a child.
1: Is that why you put the toothpaste on first?
13: No, that had nothing to do with it. I put the toothpaste on first because I have brain cells in my head.
14: Well, yeah. All right. What was his abuse morning routine?
0: All right. I think we found a perfect time.
13: Well,
0: to
13: you see, when I woke up in the morning, he'd tell me how much I was going to say.
1: Belt or cereal first.
0: All right. Well, we're going to go ahead and drop that call. Rest in peace to the gentleman that was a guest
14: Donald
0: on the show.
14: Senior.
0: Donald Senior. Well, that's all we have today. Thank you for joining us on the 8 in the Freaking Morning show. I hope that we continue to be part of your morning routine. Next up, we've got Shook Ones Part 1 by Mobb Deep. And I hope you all enjoy.
14: Love you.
0: Classic. Love you. Bye.

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1: Can you fuck off?
0: Let me just tell you about the...
2: You're never gonna be alone. Never from now on. Need someone.
1: We're killing Matthew live on air.

Welcome to Filibuster, Radio Filibuster. Oh my God, how did I forget the name of my own show? I'm blaming Matthew. I'm Lou Ken Berrigan, and you are listening to Music to Quit Your Shitty Job To. This idea came to me in a fit of rage while at Domino's Pizza in Perrysburg, Ohio. I'm allowed to say this publicly because we're not FCC affected, and I'm not getting paid by anybody. Up next, soup is good food by Dead Kennedys.

0: yet. 6 o'clock tomorrow morning. Time to get up.
1: Two dudes kissing and it's like gay. Welcome back. That was Soup is Good Food by Dead Kennedys. Before that, to intro the show, we had Trophy Hunting at the Zoo by Cheekface. I am here with Matthew Tyson. Matthew, would you like to say anything?
2: Yeah, I'd love to say something. Soup is good food. I'm a big fan of, like, French onion soup.
1: French onion soup is the goat, dare I say. Have you had the one at Easy Street?
2: I have. It's very good.
1: It's top fucking notch. I love it. Soup is good food.
2: Soup's good food.
1: Soup is good food. I believe the title of that song referenced, it was like a Campbell's ad from, I want to say, the 60s.
2: The 60s?
1: Some time period that I wasn't alive for.
2: I was alive in that time.
1: Really? How was it?
2: Oh, you know, some things were nice. The food was good. Racism wasn't very good.
1: Yeah. Yeah. You can kind of say that for any era of history, but yeah.
2: Yeah.
1: Yeah. Alrighty. Next up, this is Midori with Yukiko-san.

0: just one of those days.
1: Thank you, Matthew, for the additional teaser for our next song. I didn't mean to start it early, but yeah. Quick note about my sort of airplane pitch for this was shit that I've, the basis was shit that I've actually screamed to in my car as I'm driving deliveries around at like 11 p.m. And thinking about how cruel and unjust the minimum wage worker is viewed in American society, because that shit is lame and gay. So a lot of these are based off of shit that I've actually blasted in my car as a coping mechanism.
2: I've also blasted this song in my car.
1: Really? I mean, it's a good one.
2: It is great.
1: See, you're vouching for my point.
2: But you know what?
0: It's just one of those days where you really want to wake up. Everything is fun. Everybody rocks.
1: We both peaked the mic there. That was awesome. Before that, it was I played Riot Rhythm by Sleigh Bells. I think that was Alex, I think, who showed me that originally, my girlfriend.
2: So. Shout out Alex, bro.
1: Shout out Alex. Hey, nerd. And next up,
0: it's just one of those days.
1: It's just one of those days.
0: It's just one of those days.

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0: Ladies and gentlemen, need a light? 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
3: Back in the old days of BGSU, there were talks of one show that sparked joy in the hearts of Falcons campus-wide. 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

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Front page obituary. He was a millionaire. He left his fortune to some guy he barely knew. His kids were mad as hell.

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1: Cats are masters at using up their nine lives, like chasing laser pointers into walls or jumping onto high shelves. But the one thing cats never do? Text while driving. So be like a cat and protect your one and only life. 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

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The Food and Drink Guide, available now on bgfalconmedia.com.